0: What's up, everybody? 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
13: This evening, expect mainly clear skies as temperatures eventually fall back to the 80s and then 60s later tonight. More 90s on Thursday and Friday, but late Friday evening, clouds will quickly increase as Hurricane Isaias makes landfall along the Gulf Coast. We'll get wet with lots of gusty winds Friday night through Saturday. I'm meteorologist Matt Standridge.

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9: This evening, expect mainly clear skies as temperatures eventually fall back to the 80s and then 60s later tonight. More 90s and sun Thursday and Friday, but late Friday evening, clouds will quickly increase as Hurricane Isaias makes landfall along the Gulf Coast. We'll get wet with lots of gusty winds Friday night through Saturday. I'm meteorologist Matt Standridge.

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7: This evening, expect mainly clear skies as temperatures eventually fall back to the 80s and then 60s later tonight. More 90s and sun Thursday and Friday, but late Friday evening, clouds will quickly increase as Hurricane Isaias makes landfall along the Gulf Coast. We'll get wet with lots of gusty winds Friday night through Saturday. I'm meteorologist Matt Standridge.

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3: Hey, Mr. Panda Pants. Guess what I just finished?
4: Oh, I don't know. Game of pinball?
3: I love pinball. But no. Actually, I was curious about something.
4: Nah, don't be so secretive.
3: I searched online for the best sushi in Jackson.
4: Well, what did the interwebsy web say?
3: TripAdvisor says Jackson's best restaurant for sushi is...
4: Hold up! 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
3: Ichiban Asian Bistro.
4: Oh, heck yeah! 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
4: What? 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
4: Ichiban and Flowood and Ichiban and Pearl. 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
3: Splendor what?
4: All you can eat sushi. 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My bellies be begging for the bond.
3: Come on, Mr. Panda Pants. 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
4: Ichiban! 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
3: Your happy place? 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
4: Booyah!
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4: This evening, expect mainly clear skies as temperatures eventually fall back to the 80s and then 60s later tonight. More 90s and sun Thursday and Friday, but late Friday evening, clouds will quickly increase as Hurricane Isaias makes landfall along the Gulf Coast. We'll get wet with lots of gusty winds Friday night through Saturday. I'm meteorologist Matt Standridge.

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6: The call came in as a single car accident. What crews found was something else entirely. A utility pole had entered the vehicle and completely impaled the driver into his seat. Kevin King was off duty. It didn't matter. The 25-year-old air care flight medic worked alongside firefighters to stabilize the object and carefully extricate the driver, only after the pole had been cut on both ends. The patient was intubated, loaded into the helicopter, and flown to UMMC. That man went home after surgery, and for Kevin King, this is just second nature. That's a frontline hero. The Mississippi Frontline Hero Awards are now accepting nominations. 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
9: Tonight, skies are mainly clear. We'll fall down to some low and mid-60s out there. A little bit more refreshing. Not a lot going on tonight. Air will be pretty still, but maybe a little bit of patchy fog in spots. Tomorrow for your Thursday, though, lots of sun, low 90s. More low 90s and sun Friday. And then by this weekend, we'll have 80s with some rain shower chances. I'm meteorologist Matt Standridge.

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6: Tonight, skies are mainly clear. We'll fall down to some low and mid-60s out there. A little bit more refreshing. Not a lot going on tonight. The air will be pretty still, but maybe a little bit of patchy fog in spots. Tomorrow for your Thursday, though, lots of sun, low 90s. More low 90s and sun Friday. And then by this weekend, we'll have 80s with some rain shower chances. I'm meteorologist Matt Standridge.

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6: Tonight, skies are mainly clear. We'll fall down to some low and mid-60s out there. A little bit more refreshing. Not a lot going on tonight. The air will be pretty still, but maybe a little bit of patchy fog in spots. Tomorrow for your Thursday, though, lots of sun, low 90s. More low 90s and sun Friday. And then by this weekend, we'll have 80s with some rain shower chances. I'm meteorologist Matt Standridge.

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5: Tonight, skies are mainly clear. We'll fall down to some low and mid-60s out there. A little bit more refreshing. Not a lot going on tonight. The air will be pretty still. There may be a little bit of patchy fog.

Tomorrow for your Thursday, though, lots of sun, low 90s, more low 90s and sun Friday. And then by this weekend, we'll have 80s with some rain shower chances. I'm meteorologist Matt Standridge.

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4: Tonight, skies are mainly clear. We'll fall down to some low and mid-60s out there. A little bit more refreshing. Not a lot going on tonight. The air will be pretty still, but maybe a little bit of patchy fog in spots. Tomorrow for your Thursday, though, lots of sun, low 90s. More low 90s and sun Friday. And then by this weekend, we'll have 80s with some rain shower chances. I'm meteorologist Matt Standridge.

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5: Tonight, skies are mainly clear. We'll fall down to some low and mid 60s out there. A little bit more refreshing. Not a lot going on tonight. The air will be pretty still, but maybe a little bit of patchy fog in spots. Tomorrow for your Thursday, though, lots of sun, low 90s. More low 90s and sun Friday. And then by this weekend, we'll have 80s with some rain shower chances. I'm meteorologist Matt Standridge.

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0: Chris, 96.3. Your hometown country morning show. It is Quinn and Tracy Lee. Boy, those words sound different when they're sung to you and not screamed by your dad in the front seat.
1: Right. All right, at 525, got a question for you. You want to live longer? We've got some tips that can add more birthdays to your life.
0: And just after that, around 540, Toby Keith is still being honored at one of his favorite places. Trending is happening around 540. And in

0: Your first good decision today was turning on Quinn and Tracy Lee.
1: 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It's still early.
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0: 96.3, your hometown country morning show. It is Quinn and Tracy Lee with you. Good morning, Tracy.
1: Good morning. You know, we've passed the time. I think most kids have already had their school pictures done. Did you ever have school pictures? I mean, I'm sure you did, but was it like a thing at your house? You laid out your clothes the night before, you knew what you were going to wear, all that stuff?
2: I think by grade 7, my mom just gave up on me having a good picture because I would automatically spill on the shirt.
1: Oh, yeah. Okay, well, then maybe she would have been interested in what some parents are doing now to ensure that their kids are having good school pictures. They are using AI-generated fake school pictures instead of paying for them. The process involves taking a pic of your kid in front of, like, a plain colored wall, then telling ChatGPT to keep them exactly the same but make it look like a school picture. Frugal parents say the hack is saving them anywhere between $25 and $60 per photo.
2: Meanwhile, every local photographer is going out of business now.
1: No, I know. I hear what you're saying.
2: This is absolutely... Why don't you just make an AI-generated photo of your kid fighting a Tyrannosaurus Rex and then saying, hi, this is my kid's school photo. Actually, that would kind of be awesome.
1: Well, you could. I mean, that's the whole thing. But, you know, when you're paying $5 a gallon for gas, you know, and you've got 3 kids, that's a lot of money. So I don't know if it's an option for parents. I don't know what schools are doing, if there are mandates for this. But I can't tell you how many times it's like you plan your school photo, you get up, you do your hair. And in the 80s, it was a big thing because the higher the hair, then the better it was. So you're doing the whole fluffy thing. And then by the time you have your pictures, if it's fallen or something happens, it could be a hack. So anyway, if your kids...
2: The higher the hair.
1: That was the 80s. The 80s.
2: Is that
1: the big
2: because
1: hair.
2: The people were higher?
1: No. That was the 60s. The hair in the 80s, it was big hair. I'll show you some pictures. I had great big hair. It's fantastic.
2: Congratulations.
1: The bigger your hair was, it kind of balanced out your hips. Can you imagine? My hair right now, I would have to tease it so much I couldn't get through the door.
2: You know what to make it, you know what I'm wondering? With the rise of social media and how many teens are on social media, do yearbooks still matter?
1: Oh, yeah, because you write... I love people writing in people's yearbooks. Do they still do that?
2: We grew up in the generation where that matters. But it's like now, it's not... I mean, if I want to know what's going on in their lives, I mean, you could stay in touch with them.
1: Yeah, but I don't want that. I want somebody to write, like, I was the first to sign your crack in the book, in the yearbook. Did your friends do that? I went to Richland.
2: So you guys make Mississippi a magical place. Where did I move to?
1: Coming up before 5:30, the 10 Commandments of Longevity. And I still think

0: 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Thank you very much.
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0: 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Good morning. It's Quinn and Tracy Lee.
1: Are we still trusting doctors?
0: I think so.
1: Okay.
0: Yeah.
1: Good, because doctors have revealed the 10 commandments of longevity.
0: Oh, okay.
1: Yeah, we'll be talking about that two songs away. First, it's Florida Georgia Line and Get Your Shine On.

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0: 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It is Quinn and Tracy Lee. 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
1: Good morning, Quinners. I think one thing that we all try to do is take care of ourselves, invest in our future health so we can live longer. Especially if you have kids, if you have grandkids, you want to see them grow up, you want to see their lives. Well, now a doctor has revealed his 10 commandments of longevity, and all of them free of charge. How nice is this?
0: Are any of them eat more snacks?
1: It is not. Unless they're healthy snacks.
0: Fake news.
1: Snacking is good. The most important things you can do, be mindful of the information you're consuming. In other words, what you watch, what you like listen to, what you're consuming online, those things can do a lot to hamper your mental health, your stress levels, and all of that can have a toll on your health. So thank you for listening to US 96.3. We promise to not be a stress on you, hopefully. Yeah. Maintaining healthy sleep habits. This is easier said than done, especially when you have small kids or your schedule's crazy and you're up and down, or you're a woman of a certain age and all of a sudden your body betrays you at every turn and you can't sleep because you have to go to the bathroom every 2 hours. And staying active with regular exercise and movement is another important one.
0: This is really hard to do, especially when you hate movement and exercise.

0: exercise.
1: It is, but find something that you like. Like, this has been a challenge.
0: My recliner moves, and every time it does, technically, okay. It's a sit-up.
1: All right, well, okay, all right. Or get an exercise ball and keep that at your house and then sit on it while you're watching, like, during the commercials. Or you're doing something like, okay, until they get, if you're watching football, if it's until they get out, if it's three and out, then I'm going to do crunches or sit on the ball. Because it will help with your stability. It's the little things like that that can actually add up to a big difference.
0: Frankie is going to destroy that exercise ball.
1: He won't destroy it. He will bark at it ferociously, but he won't destroy it. And they're so good. I love an exercise ball. Like, I love it. I did get trapped on one time because it had deflated a little too much. And I couldn't get off of it good enough. So, yeah, that was quite a sight to behold.
0: Legend says she's still there to this day.
1: But I think the Ten Commandments, the ultimate thing is just pay attention to what you put into your body, whether it's what you're watching, hearing, saying, because what comes out, you know how many times we tell our kids, it's like a sponge, what comes in comes out. And, you know, what you eat. Do some movement, even if it's a little bit. Even if it's just a little bit, get up and do it.
0: All right. Now, here are the Ten Commandments from a radio DJ. Say what you want, do what you want, read what you want, and eat what you want.
1: 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That's before 6 o'clock.
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5: It's a cool, quiet start this morning across central Mississippi. We'll have a lot of sun today as temperatures hit the low 90s. It will be hot. More upper 80s and sun tomorrow, but then clouds will return Friday evening. Rain Friday night to Saturday as Hurricane Isaias makes its landfall on the Gulf Coast. If it goes farther east, we won't get big impact, but we do expect some rain and wind. I'm meteorologist Matt Standridge.

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0: Your hometown country, US 96.3. Good morning and happy Friday Eve. He is Quinn. I am Tracy Lee. All right, Quinners, tell us what's going on in country music with US 96.3's Trending.
1: You know, it really is a showcase to how much of a legend Toby Keith was that he is still getting celebrations of life these years after he has passed away. There is another one for him announced on Monday afternoon. The University of Oklahoma is creating an upcoming student athlete training facility, and it'll be named the Toby Keith Family Performance Center.
0: Aww.
1: It's going to be an indoor performance center, which will offer student athletes top resources for player development and team support. It is expected to cost upwards of $49 million and is set to open in the spring of 2028.
0: Well, they certainly need something for their athletic program.
1: Wow. We are celebrating Toby Keith's life, and you take this time to insult the college that's doing it?
0: OU's just having a rough year. That's all I want to say.
1: Yikes.
0: But okay. Good for them. Good for them.
1: No, I don't think you get to say that now. I don't think I would like to send kudos to the University of Oklahoma. And after we turn off the microphones, I'm going to give Tracy Lee a little lesson in some tact.
0: Boomer. There you go. That's what's trending on US 96.3.
1: Coming your way next, we got the three things you need to know. Thing number one, Tracy Lee does not hold back.
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1: Just about 5 minutes before 6 o'clock and coming up before 6.30. How many times do you wash these? 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
1: Coming up before 7 this morning in U.S. 96.3's Good Stuff, a Mississippi company is putting their money back into the community, and you love to see it.
0: And around 6.30, we got a question for you. How many times do you watch these? Some experts say only once a year.
1: Which is disgusting.
0: Is it, though?
1: It is.
0: Is it, though?
1: It is. That's before 6.30. And coming up in the next 10 minutes, it's the three things you need to know. U.S.

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0: your hometown country, US 96.3. Good morning. He's Quinn Alexander. I'm Tracy Lee. Thank you for waking up with us. Let's get into the three things you need to know for your Thursday.
1: All right, let's start with something that's a little bit calming, not scary at all, won't freak anyone out. A hurricane is coming our way.
0: But it's not.
1: But it is.
0: But it's not. Not anymore.
1: But it is.
0: I thought it was Isaias.
1: You're adding an extra S.
0: So
1: that's not
0: Nobody knows how to say that. Who named this storm?
1: That's not how letters work.
0: Isaias, I think, is what it is.
1: Okay, Hurricane Isaias is on its way. It is the first hurricane of the 2026 Atlantic hurricane season, which I'm pretty sure that's a hockey team.
0: The Hurricanes?
1: There's a Hurricanes hockey team.
0: I don't know about hockey, but there's a college football team, Miami Hurricanes.
1: Which is wild to me. That's like having a team called the California Wildfires. Anyways, it is going to be here. Forecasters have warned that it could bring damaging hurricane force winds as parts to the Florida Panhandle, southern Alabama, and southern Mississippi, potentially causing life-threatening storm surges. Now, it does not seem like it's going to reach us to a severe extent. We might get some weather, but it's not a danger to us. But a lot of people listening probably have friends and family on the coast.
0: Yeah, the big deal that everybody's talking about is the Alabama-Georgia game tomorrow, because the hurricane is supposed to hit the coast of Alabama and then come up. So they're wondering if they'll have to postpone that game tomorrow. So we'll have to wait and see about that.
1: That's the big deal.
0: That's the big news.
1: That's the reason we're concerned about a hurricane.
0: So the Mississippi State Fair opens today at 11. Here's a few things you need to know before you go. Admission is free weekdays 11 to 1, except on Columbus Day. You'll have to pay to get in then, but lunch would be free this weekend. I mean, pay for your food, but you can get in. Sunday through Thursday from 6 until close, and all day Friday and Saturday, 18 and younger have to be accompanied by an adult. That's a 21-year and older person. Children ages 5 and under are free. Gate admission is $10, and parking admission is $10. Parking is free at the Graymont parking lot. All bags are subject to search, and there will be some road closure, so you may want to check before you go. You can find all this info and get tickets at msstatefair.com.
1: That age thing is confusing. I'm just trying to do the math here. So if you're 19 and 20, you can go alone, but you can't be the chaperone to someone under 18.
0: That is true. That is true.
1: Okay, so if you see someone walking around alone, they're probably 19 or 20. And finally, a copy of Captain America Comics number 1 recently sold for $716,750. You're spending 80 years in a cardboard box because heaven forbid someone reads a comic book. It's been graded a 9.0 by CGC, which, as somebody who has seen some impressive comics, that's an A grade.
0: Yeah.
1: That is like getting into Harvard level scoring right there.
0: Right. That's why you don't read your comics. You put them in a box and leave them because they're worth almost $1 million 80 years later.
1: I have seen Toy Story, and that is the cruelest thing you can do to a toy.
0: Well, I'm telling you, for an investment's sake, collectibles are the only things that hold their value through a depression. Don't throw out your baseball cards and comic books. Back to you.
1: That's very true. But also remember, now this is Captain America Comics number 1. Everybody thinks that the number 1 comics are going like gangbusters. That is not true. The comics you need to be looking for are the first appearances of certain characters.
0: Yeah.
1: Because no one ever just starts with their own comic book movie, their own comic book. The Hulk will appear in somebody else's comic book first.
0: Right.
1: And if they get enough traction, if they get enough love, then they'll get their own series. I'm nerding out a little bit. $716,750. That's impressive for some paper no one's ever going to read.
0: Those are the three things you need to know on US 96.3.
1: Also, follow up. The hockey team is called the Carolina Hurricanes. They are. And the NHL. I knew there was a Hurricanes team. I had to do the Googling.
0: Thank you, Quinners. And coming up, we want to know how many times you launder these. Details before 6:30.
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0: 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It's Quinn and Tracy Lee in the morning.
1: For me, the top is three. What is it for you? We'll talk about it after Zach Top on US 96.3.

0: 6:30 in your hometown country, US 96.3. Good morning, Quinn Alexander, across the table for me. I am Tracy Lee. Thanks so much for waking up with us this morning. So I saw this thing, and this, every time I read this, it bothers me. I've seen this more than once. People at Levi's Jeans say that you should only wash your jeans once a year. Once a year, that is the proper time to wash your jeans. If you need to, like say if they get a little funky and you need to make them a little more fresh, you're supposed to put them in the freezer instead of actually washing them.
1: All right.
0: So I'm asking a question. Quinn is new to US 96.3, and since we can't really ask personal questions like this on an interview, I decided to ask you on the air to see, find out more about you. How many times do you wear a pair of jeans before you wash them?

0: What do you mean by washing? What do you? Sometimes it rains.
1: What do you mean by washing?
0: And they get wet.
1: No.
0: Sometimes water spills while I'm having a beverage, and that cleans them.
1: Do you have on jeans today?
0: I own 2 pairs of jeans, and I switch them off every once in a while.
1: Okay, so you wear jeans 3 times before you wash them?
0: You know,
1: 4 times.
0: Tracy, this isn't about me. I don't know why. I don't know. I don't know what this is about.
1: Right.
0: But my good friend Levi just revealed how many times we're supposed to wash the jeans.
1: Okay.
0: If Levi is telling us to wash them once, now I know the trick of putting them in the freezer.
1: I'm going to tell you right now, whoever did this.

0: This does not live in the South because things sweat in the South.
1: Not
0: we
1: jeans.
0: Have a whole there's a whole term for your backside feeling swampy that they use down here. And if your backside is swampy and your jeans are on your backside, guess what? Your jeans are swampy butt.
1: That's called fake news.
0: It is not. It is not fake news. If you're standing too close to somebody in the Dollar General, you know right away.
1: You know what? I think you're misunderstanding the point of stop smelling people's jeans.
0: Ew!
1: Stop it.
0: Ew! I don't want to smell anybody's jeans. The problem is you do.
1: Why are you going up to people and smelling their pants, Tracy Lee? Please stop smelling people's pants.
0: The fact
1: is
0: you wash your pants once a year, I can smell them from across the room. As a matter of fact, your jeans are just up walking around on their own.
1: That's called pheromones.
0: That's gross.
1: That's must. It's how you attract the
0: lick. Gosh. Oh. I just vomited.
1: Vomited.
0: After this, we definitely need some good stuff, and that's exactly what we're going to get before 7. Ooh.
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11: 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Seconds later, he was on the ground, shot and fighting for his life, his spinal cord damaged. He survived, and then he got to work. From a hospital bed in Atlanta, Deputy Rodney started sharing his recovery with the the world. The hard days, the milestones, the chair he named Big Bertha, and the belief that he was going to walk again. His attitude didn't just inspire Mississippi, it's inspired a nation. Doctors say the odds are like winning the lottery, but Yates says he's buying a ticket every day. That's a frontline hero. The Mississippi Frontline Hero Awards are now accepting nominations. 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
5: It's a cool, quiet start this morning across central Mississippi. We'll have a lot of sun today as temperatures hit the low 90s. It will be hot. More upper 80s and sun tomorrow, but then clouds will return Friday evening. Rain Friday night to Saturday as Hurricane Isaias makes its landfall on the Gulf Coast. If it goes farther east, we won't get big impact, but we do expect some rain and wind. I'm meteorologist Matt Standridge.

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1: That sounds like negativity. 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

0: Your hometown country, US 96.3, 15 minutes before 7 o'clock. Good morning. He's Quinn. I'm Tracy Lee.
1: And normally we have one good stuff, but I think in this case we have 360,000.

0: US 96.3, your hometown country morning show. It is Quinn and Tracy Lee. And Tracy, I'm feeling kind of down. You got anything good for us?
1: Well, lucky you. It's time for US 96.3's good stuff.
2: Yeah, man, that's the good stuff.
1: Toyota Mississippi just awarded $360,000 to local organizations to celebrate Corolla's 60th anniversary. The money's going to support initiatives ranging from STEM labs to financial literacy to dyslexia therapy and student care programs. They're splitting it up in six $60,000 increments for organizations like Junior Achievement, Regional Rehab Center for Dyslexia Therapy, Tupelo Union County and Pontotoc Schools, and the Junior Auxiliary of Tupelo. Tiffany Heaton with Toyota Mississippi said Toyota's mission of giving is driven by their belief in people and their potential, and every investment made in our communities is an investment in future leaders, stronger families, and opportunities that can change lives for generations to come. You'll love to see big businesses that are coming to Mississippi that are getting those massive tax breaks for opening plants here, giving back to the communities that are giving them so much as well.
0: And clearly, Toyota Mississippi's hearts are just as big as their trucks.
1: This is the good stuff.
2: Yeah, man, that's the good stuff.
0: Don't you go anywhere. Just after 7 o'clock, we are flipping the script, and it's my turn to ask Tracy Lee some questions.
1: Can't wait.
3: By Mack Hike for Jackson.
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1: Good morning. It's Thursday, and this is your AM news update from DarkHorsePressNow.com. I'm Therese Abel. Jackson police are investigating a shooting near Key Elementary School after two groups exchanged gunfire Wednesday morning. Police found shell casings from assault-style weapons and semi-automatic pistols, and two rounds struck the school. No injuries were reported. Hurricane Isaias is expected to strengthen before reaching the northern Gulf Coast Friday. A storm surge watch is in effect for the mouth of the Mississippi River to the Florida Panhandle, with a hurricane watch from Bay St. Louis to Indian Pass, Florida. Officials warn of life-threatening surge, damaging winds, flooding, and power outages. The Mississippi State Fair opens Thursday at 11 a.m. with fireworks at 8:30 p.m. Friday is First Responder Friday, offering free admission to first responders. 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
2: Good morning, y'all. He is Quinn Alexander. I am Tracy Lee. Welcome in.
4: And it's one of the classic questions. If you get a genie, you get three wishes. How are you using them? We'll hear from both Tracy and I and from you around 7:25 this morning.
2: And after 8 o'clock, if you or someone you know is a hunter, boy, do we have a deal for you. You don't want to miss that.
4: But before any of that, in less than 10 minutes, I am flipping the script and learning more about Tracy Lee. That's coming up.
2: You're not ready for this, I think.

0: says, "Don't we have plans for the weekend?" What he really means is,
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0: Camp Country, US 96.3. Good morning, Quinn Alexander, Tracy Lee. Hope you're having a great start to your day.
1: And Tracy's asked me all sorts of questions the last couple of months.
0: I have. Getting to know you, buddy.
1: Well, now it's time for me to flip the script and ask her some questions. And as we all know, they're going to be professional, normal, and not weird in any way, shape, or form.
0: Right.

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1: 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I'm excited.
2: Okay, let's get it.
1: All right, time to ask Tracy Lee some questions. These may be questions that you know, but I don't.
2: Okay. Now, wait, I have to set this up just in case. I'll explain to you what's going on. Quinn is new. Like, you've been here 2 months, maybe? 2 months at US 96.3?
1: Something like that.
2: Something like that. Now, he's been with our company longer. He was with our sister station in Meridian. I'm Rankin County born and bred. I have lived in the 39218 most of my life. So I am, right here from Central Mississippi. But Quinn is new. We're getting to know each other. We've all been getting to know Quinn. And now Quinn's getting to know us.
1: Are you ready for this?
2: I'm ready.
1: Okay. These aren't your everyday questions, Tracy. I want to get a little bit more personal. What is something you're weirdly good at?
2: I don't know. What am I weirdly good at? Making money.
1: Making money.
2: Yeah.
1: It's a great thing to be good at.
2: But I make money for other people, not myself.
1: I'm great at spending money.
2: Well,
1: I'm
2: really
1: good at that.
2: But the problem is I make money for other people. Like, I can see a revenue opportunity for you that I wouldn't see for myself and show you how to get there.
1: But I don't
2: make the money myself.
1: Really boring superpower.
2: Yeah, it's very, very boring.
1: If a Tracy Lee action figure existed, what three things would it come with?
2: It would come with my puppies.
1: Okay.
2: It would come with Lucy and Banjo. It would come with Chinese drama, because I love to watch Chinese dramas on my phone.
1: Right.
2: And it would probably come, let's just say it would have an action feature that when you pushed it, it would make a sound.
1: What is a hill you will die on that is completely unimportant?
2: That it is pecan, not pecan.
1: Okay. You've called me out on that multiple times.
2: I have. And it's

0: caramel, not caramel.
1: Only if there's another A. What is your most irrational pet peeve?
0: I have so many. My most irrational pet peeve is probably when just people are stupid.
1: Like, I don't like the dumb ones.
0: You can't be like that on purpose. Like, I just don't understand it.
1: If you came with a warning label, what would it say?
0: I think I'm a nice person most of the times, but I'll throw on you. Like, just because I'm from Rankin County. I mean, I'll put my hair up and take my earrings off real quick. And I try not to, like, you know, Jesus. But I try not to, but.
1: So it'll say nice, but we'll fight.
0: Yeah.
1: All right. Lightning round, morning or night?
0: Morning.
1: Love or money?
0: Money.
1: Call or text you?
0: Text.
1: Sweet food or salty?
0: Salty.
1: Do you plan everything or do you wing it?
0: Yes.
1: Stay in or go out?
0: In.
1: Your celebrity crush?
0: His name is Chen Xian, and he's in China.
1: Your dream vacation?
0: I just want to be somewhere by myself without anybody bothering me. I don't care where. I mean, I could go to Purvis for the weekend. If nobody bothered me, it'd be fine.
1: All right. And now I know everything I need to know about you. I accept the job.
0: Great. Thank you so much. Thank you, Quinners. And of course, if you have questions that you would like to know about Quinn, since he's new, feel free to text those in at 601-995-9600. We're going to get all up in your business before 7:30 and ask you what you would wish for if you had this.
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12: 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If you're ever hurt,

0: I feel like there's only one good way to start your Thursday morning. Hottie toddy. Hey, it's Quinn. I'm Tracy Lee. Hope you're having a great day. I'm really excited about college football this weekend because Ole Miss had a bye last week, so we didn't play. So my blood pressure's normal. I'm ready to go.
1: Have you done your breathing exercises?
0: Not yet. Not until I get rid of this cough. I'll sound like I'm having an emphysema attack.
1: It's true. I'm genuinely concerned.
0: All right. Here's the deal. Quinn asked me a question yesterday, and now we're asking it to you, okay?
1: All right.
0: You get three wishes, but there are rules.
1: Yes, three wishes. Okay, so it's the stereotypical, hey, you rub a lamp, a genie comes out, voiced by Robin Williams, and everyone loves it.
0: Perfect.
1: But there are three rules. You can't wish for someone to fall in love with you.
0: Okay.
1: Can't wish someone back from the dead, and you can't wish for more genies and no going, oh, I want more wishes. I want none of that. You get three. That is it.
0: Okay. So what are your three wishes? Quinn, what are your three wishes?
1: First and foremost, I want Frankie to live as long as I do.
0: Okay.
1: And he's perfectly healthy.
0: Just and Frankie's your dog.
1: My corgi, okay. Yes. Number two, I want every single food I eat to be healthy. Doesn't change. So if I eat a bunch of ice cream, I taste just like ice cream, but it's as if I'm eating fruits and veggies and all that stuff.
0: Okay. All right.
1: And also, finally, I want every single time I buy something to have that exact amount of money in my bank account. So no matter what, I can get whatever I want.
0: All right. Those are really good. Those are really good wishes.
1: Thank you.
0: So what is your wish? Three wishes. 601-995-9600. We'll go over yours and I'll tell you mine coming up.
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0: So far, so good. According to MDOT, we are accident-free this morning. Y'all buckle up and drive safe. If you see something that we do not report, do us a solid and call or text 601-995-9600. Do we have anything on the text line?
1: No, but Jeremy says, I believe you meant to say a hail state.
0: Oh. Let me try again. Hottie toddy.
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8: It's a cool, quiet start this morning across central Mississippi. We'll have a lot of sun today as temperatures hit the low 90s. It will be hot. More upper 80s and sun tomorrow, but then clouds will return Friday evening. Rain Friday night to Saturday as Hurricane Isaias makes its landfall on the Gulf Coast. If it goes farther east, we won't get big impact, but we do expect some rain and wind. I'm meteorologist Matt Standridge.

0: 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She would like to have better crafting skills and to live a healthy life till she's 100. She has 96.3, Quinn and Tracy Lee.
1: And we want to know what wishes you would make if a genie gave you three. Coming up next.

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0: We dream about it. We fantasize about that time we find that lamp and we rub it and we get three wishes. What are you wishing for? Good morning. He is Quinn. I am Tracy Lee.
1: Good morning, Tracy.
0: Good morning, Quinners.
1: All right. So my three wishes were my dogs live as long as I do. All food is healthy and my bank account always has exactly how much money I need, no matter what I'm buying. Mm-hmm. I think those are pretty good wishes. Now, we've had some great wishes coming in. Rusty says his three wishes, the Gators throttle Ole Miss. Second wish, a long and healthy life and to be good at golf and free memberships for a lifetime. Does that third wish count as two wishes, though?
0: Well, because it's Rusty, I'm going to say yes. And I'm also blocking him from the text line.
1: Oh, my gosh. Well, Rusty, I'll miss you.
0: Boo.
1: All right. So we've heard from Rusty. We've heard from some other people. But Tracy Lee, I believe we have not heard your three wishes
0: yet. I got to tell you, if I had a wish, and Quinn asked me this question yesterday, and it's so hard to narrow it down because immediately you want to say, I wish I had money. You know, I wish I had all these things that you need that you think would make your life better. But I would just like a weekend away where nobody is looking for me. I don't have to make a decision, and I can just sit on a balcony with my puppies and watch the ocean.
1: I feel like
0: not
1: you can
0: this weekend
1: do that.
0: Because there is a hurricane, but, you know. I mean, maybe, but you always feel like even when I go out of town, like there are things I need to check on at home. There are things I need to check on at work. Like, I just really want to disconnect.
1: We are such vastly different people. When I'm on vacation, I don't think about any of my responsibilities.
0: I can't help it. Like, it's just who I am as a worker. Like, I can't leave work at home, which is probably why I'm single, because I haven't found anybody I love more than my job, quite honestly. Yeah. I would also love to travel. That would be another wish. Like, I would like to just be able to pick up and go and travel. And I don't know. I would like, honestly, I would just like for people to stop being buttholes. That would be great.
1: Everyone listening right now is going, is Tracy okay? Are things okay at the office? Quinn's over here just like, I want healthy food. I want a lot of money. Tracy's just like, I just need a weekend
0: away. Leave me alone. That's all I want.
1: I don't want any responsibilities. And I'm just like, I want to eat a donut and not feel bad. That's,
0: you know, you have your things. I have mine. That's what makes it work. I don't need you. We got the news headlines coming up with Therese Abel right after 8 o'clock.
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0: We are accident-free right now, according to MDOT. Just some slowdowns. There's a slowdown on 220 northbound. Not sure exactly where, maybe around Highway 49 coming in close to Watkins. Not showing an accident, but slow traffic, but who knows what's going on 220. Y'all buckle up and drive safely. If you see something we're not reporting, you can call or text 601-995-9600. 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
1: No, just a bunch of people going, is Tracy okay?
0: Oh, stop. I'm fine. 2S96.3.
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0: is working on a new album. Cannot wait to hear new stuff from him. It is 7:56. It is Quinn and Tracy Lee and Hunters Everywhere. You want to be involved in this. We'll tell you what it is after 8 o'clock. Give you time to get in the office and get all set up. I think they're going to like it. Don't you, Quinners?
1: Like 35%.
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0: 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Here are your hometown headlines with Therese Abel.
1: Good morning. It's Thursday, and this is your AM news update from DarkHorsePressNow.com. I'm Therese Abel. Jackson police are investigating a shooting near Key Elementary School after two groups exchanged gunfire Wednesday morning. Police found shell casings from assault-style weapons and semi-automatic pistols, and two rounds struck the school. No injuries were reported. Hurricane Isaias is expected to strengthen before reaching the northern Gulf Coast Friday. A storm surge watch is in effect for the mouth of the Mississippi River to the Florida Panhandle, with a hurricane watch from Bay St. Louis to Indian Pass, Florida. Officials warn of life-threatening surge, damaging winds, flooding, and power outages. The Mississippi State Fair opens Thursday at 11 a.m. with fireworks at 8:30 p.m. Friday is First Responder Friday, offering free admission to first responders. 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I'm Therese.
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1: Hey, y'all, it's Therese from Dark Horse Press. 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
1: And good morning to you. It is Quinn and Tracy Lee.
2: This one guy was smuggling this into the country, but I have so many questions. Wait until you hear this around 8:20.
1: She's been talking about all morning long. You have no idea. Toby Keith is getting honored by one of his favorite places. We'll talk about that in trending around 8:40 this morning.
2: And in the next 15 minutes, hunters, you're going to want to hear this, how you can win a Polaris 450 just for hunting.

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0: That's the song I sing to Tracy Lee when I'm late in the morning. She's blocking the door. It's US 96.3. Quit it, Tracy Lee.
1: It is 8:11. Thank you so much for listening this morning. We have a special announcement for hunters right after Billy Currington. I think you're going to like it. It's US 96.3.

the old man's face. Front page obituary. He was a millionaire. He left his fortune to some guy he barely knew. His kids were mad as hell.

0: Yes, 96.3, two of those people are here in the studio. It's Quinn and Tracy Lee in the morning.
1: Okay, if you are a hunter, maybe you're a hunting widow, and you've got a husband that disappears for several weekends throughout the year, this could make it worth it. All right, we do something here at US 96.3 every year called the Big Buck Bounty, okay? It is a hunting contest. Let me start off by saying it is absolutely free. You don't have to pay one dime to enter this contest. All you have to do is whatever deer you harvest, get it scored at one of our scoring locations. It's Green Gross or Boone and Crockett, I believe, are the scoring methods that they use. And here's the cool thing about it. When you get your deer scored, you're entered into the contest. There are different categories for typical, non-typical, for female and male, for youth, all kinds of fun stuff. If you win, if you place in one of those categories, you're going to win a ton of prizes. And you can see those at bigbuckbounty.com. Just click on Territories of Jackson, and you can see everything that you could win just for hunting. But here's the big thing, okay? You could win a Polaris 450 from Mountain Dew. That's a cool thing. We gave one away last year. It was awesome. And we're going to give away another one this year, thanks to our friends at Mountain Dew. And to make it even better, I don't know if you have heard of this organization, Southern Outdoors Unlimited. They really do a lot with special needs children in the state of Mississippi. They get them into the outdoors, whether it's hunting or fishing or all of these super cool things that they do. Well, US 96.3, for every deer that is scored through the Big Buck Bounty in Jackson, in the Jackson territories, we're going to donate $10 to Southern Outdoors Unlimited. So that's a good thing. Hopefully we'll get like 100 deer scored and we can give them $1,000 because they do so much good work here. Absolutely. In Mississippi. So if you need more information, you can text BIG, B-I-G, to 601-995-9600 and we will shoot you all the information for our Big Buck Bounty contest, which we would like to say thank you so much to the people who helped make this possible, Mack Hike Auto Group, Vans Outdoors, and Mountain Dew for that Polaris 450 that's so sweet. So sweet. It's going to be awesome. So go hunt, score, and win.
0: I mean, how easy is that?
1: I know, just, right?
0: Just go do the thing you were going to do. It is not hard, and it's awesome. So, Tracy Lee, did you hear about the dude that was smuggling stuff?
1: I did.
0: Yeah.
1: Why do they always put it in their pants?
0: No idea. Should we tell the people about it?
1: Mm-hmm.
0: All right, we're going to tell you all about this coming up here in roughly 15 minutes on US 96.
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1: Currently, MDOT is reporting all clear. Oh, no, I lied. There is an accident on Highway 468. It's eastbound right on Flowood Drive at Treetops Boulevard. All lanes are blocked, so you probably need to take an alternate route on Highway 468 and Flowood Drive right around Treetops Boulevard. 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Mm. So take an alternate route. If you are seeing something we're not reporting, if you could give us a call or text at 601-995-9600, we'll be glad to get the word out for you. Anything texting?
0: Nothing has been texted in.
1: 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Y'all buckle up and drive safely. 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
0: If you've been looking for a sign, this is it. It has been extended through the month of October. Hey, it's Tracy Lee, and I'm talking about the special at Regenerative Medical and Wellness Center in Madison on the Skinny Shot. Just think, 12 weeks from now, if you had an assist in losing weight, where would you be? We're looking at holiday parties. We're looking at the first of the year. We're looking at you feeling better. I know what you're thinking, Tracy. Gas is $17 a gallon. How am I supposed to afford this? I am telling you from somebody who's having to pinch pennies as well. How can you not? It's your health. It's your well-being. It's your mental well-being. Several of you have DM'd me. 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
1: I wanted to start this by asking a question. Like, if somebody asked you what was in your pants, you would not have this answer. And if you have this answer, I don't want to know. I'll explain after Riley Green. She was 96.3.

0: Gather round, kids. A cautionary tale about what not to put in your pants.
1: More like a cautionary feather.
0: It's 8:32, your hometown country, US 96.3. So Quinn and I saw this morning, and I could not wait to tell y'all about it. So authorities recently found 10 live birds hidden in a traveler's underwear at the Miami International Airport. I have so many questions about this. Alberto Castillo arrived from Cuba and was selected for a secondary inspection, which means he passed the first. Officers noticed

0: Kim Williamson's an unexpected bulge and said Castillo appeared nervous. A pat down uncovered 8 yellow face grass quits and 2 blue grosbeaks. Castillo had checked no when asked whether he was bringing animals or wildlife into the U.S. He said the birds were for his personal use before invoking his right to remain silent.
1: All right. So I have some statistics here just to make it a little bit easier to visualize this.
0: Let's do it.
1: An adult yellow-faced grassquit is between 4 and 4.3 inches tall and weighs about 10 grams. And he had 10 of these alive in his pantalones.
0: Okay. I'm going to ask the obvious question here.
1: I don't think you need to.
0: I'm asking the obvious question.
1: I don't think it's necessary.
0: Number one, I've had so many. Number one, why? Number two, why would you put them in your underwear? Number three, as protective as you guys are of your things, why would you put live birds in your underwear? Why would you do that?
1: Would you be as weirded out if they weren't alive?
0: I don't know how they stayed alive. If they were in my pants, they got 10 seconds, they're done. I don't know how this guy did that.
1: This seems like something on Fear Factor. Who can fit the most birds in their pants?
0: If the Lord doesn't come back soon, I'll tell you what. My gosh.
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0: We do have, well, they just cleared that accident. I was like, we do have one accident, but they just cleared it at Highway 468. There is still some residual traffic right around Treetops Boulevard, but they do have that car on the stretcher wrecker, and they are moving it out. So traffic, I'm so befuddled by the birds in the pants. I just don't understand
1: that. I'm just imagining paramedics trying to lift a car onto a stretcher.
0: I know.
1: They're like, wait, you got to live with your legs.
0: I know. Sorry. Y'all buckle up and drive safely. If you see something we don't, you can always call or text 601-995-9600. Nothing on the text line?
1: Caller test, especially if you see people with birds in their pants.
0: No, I do not want to know this. I do not want to know this at all. And speaking of trends, we have US 96.3's trending before 9 o'clock.
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6: It's a cool, quiet start this morning across central Mississippi. We'll have a lot of sun today as temperatures hit the low 90s. It will be hot. More upper 80s and sun tomorrow, but then clouds will return Friday evening. Rain Friday night to Saturday as Hurricane Isaias makes its landfall on the Gulf Coast. If it goes farther east, we won't get big impact, but we do expect some rain and wind. I'm meteorologist Matt Standridge.

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Hey, we are Quinn and Tracy Lee, and coming up, Toby Keith, still getting honored for being, well, Toby Keith. We got that story in US 96.3's Trending in 2 songs.

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0: your hometown country, US 96.3. Good morning and happy Friday Eve. He is Quinn. I am Tracy Lee. All right, Quinners, tell us what's going on in country music with US 96.3's Trending.
1: You know, it really is a showcase to how much of a legend Toby Keith was that he is still getting celebrations of life these years after he has passed away. There is another one for him announced on Monday afternoon. The University of Oklahoma is creating an upcoming student athlete training facility, and it'll be named the Toby Keith Family Performance Center.
0: Aww.
1: It's going to be an indoor performance center, which will offer student athletes top resources for player development and team support. It is expected to cost upwards of $49 million and is set to open in the spring of 2028.
0: Well, they certainly need something for their athletic program.
1: Wow. We are celebrating Toby Keith's life, and you take this time to insult the college that's doing it?
0: OU's just having a rough year. That's all I want to say.
1: Yikes.
0: But okay. Good for them. Good for them.
1: No, I don't think you get to say that now. I don't think I would like to send kudos to the University of Oklahoma. And after we turn off the microphones, I'm going to give Tracy Lee a little lesson in some tact.
0: Boomer. There you go. That's what's trending on US 96.3.
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14: There's a lot of sun and temperatures are quickly climbing. We'll end up in the low 90s later this afternoon. More upper 80s and sun Friday. Rain from Hurricane Isaias will arrive late Friday night and into Saturday. We could have some gusts up to 40 miles per hour. We'll drop that speed if the system goes farther east. We'll increase it if it goes farther west towards us. I'm meteorologist Matt Standridge.

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Hey, I'm Tracy Lee. So Carrie Underwood is rumored to be working on a rock album. If anybody can pull it off, she can. And I love Angry Carrie with this one. It's Before He Cheats on US 96.3.

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7: There's a lot of sun and temperatures are quickly climbing. We'll end up in the low 90s later this afternoon. More upper 80s and sun Friday. Rain from Hurricane Isaias will arrive late Friday night and into Saturday. We could have some gusts up to 40 miles per hour. We'll drop that speed if the system goes farther east. We'll increase it if it goes farther west towards us. I'm meteorologist Matt Standridge.

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He made good on a promise 2 years ago and built new homes for Hurricane Helene victims. They are moving in this year. You got to love it when a dream comes true. Here's Thomas Rhett, Jordan Davis, US 96.3.

Something about that song stirs up my Rankin County. I love it. It's Gavin Adcock and Wanna Be on your hometown country, US 96.3. Hope your work day's going great. Thank you so much for making us a part of it. Here's Drew Baldridge.

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3: Like a kid in a candy store, huh?
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3: I don't know, John. If you think about it, you got thousands of fans.
4: Yeah.
3: And women who adore you.
4: Okay.
3: You're a rock star.
4: I guess you're right. And these are my Rolex.

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Elena will join Lon Helton this Sunday night at 6 right here on US 96 for Country Countdown USA. Lauren's always so much fun. I can't wait to hear what she's going to say. It's Cody Johnson, US 96.3.

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Hey, I'm Tracy Lee. If you are a hunter, if you know a hunter, if you are married to a hunter, you got to get involved in the Big Buck Bounty. You could win a Polaris 450 from our friends at Mountain Dew. 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
9: There's a lot of sun and temperatures are quickly climbing. We'll end up in the low 90s later this afternoon. More upper 80s and sun Friday. Rain from Hurricane Isaias will arrive late Friday night and into Saturday. We could have some gusts up to 40 miles per hour. We'll drop that speed if the system goes farther east. We'll increase it if it goes farther west towards us. I'm meteorologist Matt Standridge.

wrong. When have you ever seen a guy climb off a tractor and you're like, ooh, never? There's just something about those working men. Hey, I'm Tracy Lee, US 96.3. Thank you so much for making us a part of your workday. Here's

His name is Graylin James. That is Water at a Wedding. The first time I heard that song, I'm like, oh, no, he did not. Like, it's so scandalous, but I'm here for it. What does that say about me? Yeah, I don't want to know. It's Cole Swindell, Forever to Me, US 96.3.

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Luke Combs just recently dropped a lot of weight, and you know what his motivation was? Hunting. 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Whatever it takes to motivate you, buddy, I'm here for it. 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

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That's Ella Langley on US 96.3. I'm Kim Allen. It is lunchtime, and today, with it being opening day of the Mississippi State Fair, you can grab lunch on the Midway, free admission till 1 o'clock, and then those rides officially begin at 2, go till 9 o'clock tonight. 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
13: There's a lot of sun and temperatures are quickly climbing. We'll end up in the low 90s later this afternoon. More upper 80s and sun Friday. Rain from Hurricane Isaias will arrive late Friday night and into Saturday. We could have some gusts up to 40 miles per hour. We'll drop that speed if the system goes farther east. We'll increase it if it goes farther west towards us. I'm meteorologist Matt Standridge.

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I'm Kim Allen. Isaiah is now a hurricane. We're going to keep an eye on things for you here in central Mississippi. It's Kitty Chesney, US 96.3, and get along.

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0: 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Sam Hunt said he is working on another album. It's been a while. I'm ready for some new music. 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
1: I don't know if you were looking at me or not. 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
6: It's a hot, sunny afternoon out there across central Mississippi. We'll still stay dry for another 24 hours. Tonight, 60s, mainly clear. Upper 80s and sun tomorrow, but then the rains from Hurricane Isaias will arrive late Friday night and really into Saturday. We're going to be on the edge of the storm, but we may still have some gusty winds up to 40 miles per hour with a couple inches of rain. I'm meteorologist Matt Standridge.

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1: 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I'm Kim Allen. 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Go till 9 o'clock tonight. Watermelon Moonshine, Lainey Wilson. By the way, if you get to the fair, get me a biscuit. 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
1: Have you ever had somebody ask you for a recommendation and you really wanted to impress them? So you did your research, you made sure you had the right answer because you wanted them to think, yeah, she knows what she's talking about. There's one thing I do not have to worry about when I make a recommendation, and that is where you need to go if you need a dentist. Hey, I'm Tracy Lee from Quinn and Tracy Lee in the Mornings, and Big River Dental in Brandon is my dentist. I love Dr. Dickey and his staff so much. I have been going to him for years, and I feel like part of their family now. That's how they are. They make you feel so welcome. And I gotta be honest, when I first went to see Dr. Dickey, I was really kind of nervous because it had been a while since I'd been to the dentist. I mean, I don't want to sound gross or anything, but you know how time just gets away from you? 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

US 96.3, Kim Allen keeping you company on a Thursday. It is official. Isaiah is now a hurricane for us. Looks like could be a windy, rainy weekend. We'll keep an eye on things for you here in Central Mississippi. It's Luke Bryant.

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Already after 2, music coming up from Hardy, Luke Combs, and Keith Urban. This is for Donna. She's got us on in Clinton. It's Warren Ziders. Pretty Little Poison on US 96.3.

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8: It's a hot sunny afternoon out there across central Mississippi. We'll still stay dry for another 24 hours. Tonight, 60s, mainly clear. Upper 80s and sun tomorrow, but then the rains from Hurricane Isaias will arrive late Friday night and really into Saturday. We're going to be on the edge of the storm, but we may still have some gusty winds up to 40 miles per hour with a couple inches of rain. I'm meteorologist Matt Standridge.

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Have you heard about The Lot at Liberty Park in Flowood all month long, every Thursday night? They've got food vendors set up there at Liberty Park, 5 till 8. 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

0: The latest from Parker McCollum on your hometown country, US 96.3. It's official. Isaias is now a hurricane. We'll keep an eye on things for you here in central Mississippi. Sam Hunt.
1: I knew I'd see her around. 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Across some parking lot, hiding behind her sister. I'd look up, she'd be at the red light beside me. That white Maxima with the sticker on the back.

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That is Luke Combs on your hometown country, US 96.3. I'm Kim Allen filling in for Fisher this afternoon. It is official, our first hurricane of the season, Hurricane Isaias. We'll keep an eye on things for you here in central Mississippi. Nate Smith, US 96.3.

0: 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Kim Allen in for Fisher. If you're going to the Mississippi State Fair, you better grab that free biscuit on the midway. That is one of my favorite things at the fair. 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
3: MDOT giving the all clear on the interstates, major highways, and thoroughfares. Let's please make sure we're buckled up and driving safely. That's your Metro Traffic.
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10: It's a hot, sunny afternoon out there across central Mississippi. We'll still stay dry for another 24 hours. Tonight, 60s, mainly clear. Upper 80s and sun tomorrow, but then the rains from Hurricane Isaias will arrive late Friday night and really into Saturday. We're going to be on the edge of the storm, but we may still have some gusty winds up to 40 miles per hour with a couple inches of rain. I'm meteorologist Matt Standridge.

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Kim Allen in for Fisher Alexander. Have you heard about that special Dolly Parton tribute? Going to air the 21st of this month on 16 WAPT. Ella Langley, part of the lineup.

0: US 96.3. I'm Kim Allen in for Fisher tomorrow morning. Be sure you're waking up with Quinn and Tracy Lee. 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Cody Johnson.
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1: 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That is Kane Brown. I'm Kim Allen in for Fisher, keeping an eye on Isaias. Could bring a lot of rain and wind to central Mississippi. We're going to keep an eye on things for you. Right now, let's check traffic.
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4: MDOT giving the all clear on the interstates, major highways, and thoroughfares. Let's please make sure we're buckled up and driving safely. That's your Metro Traffic.
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0: That is Russell Dickerson on US 96.3. I'm Kim Allen in for Fisher this afternoon. Have you heard that Big Buck Bounty is back? 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
3: 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Let's please make sure we're buckled up and driving safely. 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

0: is right around the corner. 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
9: It's a hot, sunny afternoon out there across central Mississippi. We'll still stay dry for another 24 hours. Tonight, 60s, mainly clear. Upper 80s and sun tomorrow, but then the rains from Hurricane Isaias will arrive late Friday night and really into Saturday. We're going to be on the edge of the storm, but we may still have some gusty winds up to 40 miles per hour with a couple inches of rain. I'm meteorologist Matt Standridge.

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Opening day of the Mississippi State Fair. Rides going on till 9 o'clock tonight. John Morgan and Kid Myself.

We are your hometown country, US 96.3. I'm Kim Allen, sitting in for Fisher today. Hudson Westbrook's working on a new album, should be out November 6th. Made You Look. Painted You Pretty now on US 96.3.

0: Luke Bryan, Drunk on You on US 96.3. I'm Kim Allen, sitting in for Fisher Alexander. If you're looking for dinner ideas tonight, the Lot at Liberty Food Series is back. 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It's free admission. 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
3: 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Let's please make sure we're buckled up and driving safely. 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
1: Wait, what?
0: And there's homework. Plus, you have to get in bed early and...
1: Whoa, big fella. 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
0: Well, I suppose it could be. Now, hang on. I just thought of a scholastic, fantasmic way to cheer you up.
1: Scholasma-tasma, what?
0: Ichiban Asian Bistro.
1: Talk to me, Tony Robbins.
0: Ichiban's all-you-can-eat buffet is why schools cancel recess.
1: Wait, recess is canceled? Why?
0: Ichiban don't play, baby. You know it.
1: Really?
0: Oh, yeah, baby. 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
1: Mr. Panda Pants, I just got happy.
0: Well, good.
1: And motivated. So, let's head on over to...
0: Ichiban Asian Bistro, open on Lakeland in Flowood and next to Cinemark in Pearl.
1: Your happy plate awaits.
0: Yeah, baby.
2: If you've been looking for a sign, this is it. 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Hey, it's Tracy Lee, and I'm talking about the special at Regenerative Medical and Wellness Center in Madison on the Skinny Shot. 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

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I'm in for Fisher today. My husband and I celebrated a pretty big anniversary this year, and our kids threw us an anniversary party. We danced to this song. I love it. 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

That is Blake Shelton, Let Him In Anyway on your hometown country, US 96.3. That one kind of gets me choked up. I'm Kim Allen in for Fisher. Are you ready? It's after 5. Let's go home. Justin Moore on US 96.3. There was

US 96.3. That's Riley Green. I'm Kim Allen, sitting in for Fisher this afternoon. He's enjoying some time off. Riley Green's going to be at the Brandon Amphitheater Thursday, June 3rd. I don't even know if there's tickets available. That show's going so fast. He'll be with special guests Muscadine Bloodline, Jake Worthington, and Hannah McFarlane. You better get on over to Ticketmaster and check for tickets. Let's check traffic.

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7: This evening, expect mainly clear skies as temperatures quickly fall down to the 80s and then eventually 60s overnight tonight, mainly clear. Upper 80s and sun for your Friday, and then Hurricane Isaias makes a run towards us. The farther west you go, lower impact. Farther east you go, higher impact. Expect heavy rains and gusty winds through Saturday. I'm meteorologist Matt Standridge.

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0: That's Thomas Rhett on your hometown country, US 96.3. 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
3: MDOT giving the all clear on the interstates, major highways, and thoroughfares. Let's please make sure we're buckled up and driving safely. 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

WS 96.3. I'm Kim Allen, keeping you company on this Thursday afternoon. We are keeping an eye on Isaias, keep you up to date what is going on. Could be a rainy weekend. 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

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Music on the way this hour from two Lukes, Luke Bryan and Luke Holmes, and Mississippi's own Randy Houser. This is for Corey in Richland, Tyler Hubbard.

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5: This evening, expect mainly clear skies as temperatures quickly fall down to the 80s and then eventually 60s overnight tonight, mainly clear. Upper 80s and sun for your Friday, and then Hurricane Isaias makes a run towards us. The farther west you go, lower impact. Farther east you go, higher impact. Expect heavy rains and gusty winds through Saturday. I'm meteorologist Matt Standridge.

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That's Randy Houser from Lake Mississippi on your hometown country, US 96.3. Kim Allen in for Fisher Alexander, enjoying some time off. Morgan Wallen, been by now. 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

0: time zone am I on? What country am I in?
1: It doesn't matter. It's 5 o'clock somewhere.
0: It's always on 5 in Margaritaville, come to think of it.
1: Yeah, I heard that.
0: You've been there, haven't you?
1: Yes, sir.
0: I've seen your boat there.